that John Smith wanted to call me John Jr., he would have. I'm certainly not known as Johnny anywhere else, but Warren Zevon with Johnny Strikes Up the Band. Thanks for tuning in. You are listening to Living the Dream on 96.5 Inner FM.

0: The Forgotten Forest, a tone poem written by Billy Mayle in 1945 and played for us in that solo piano version by Canadian pianist Leslie Dieth. And hello to Anita of Hurstbridge, who's out there listening in, says there's some nice clear weather and she's enjoying the music while doing a crossword puzzle. And Anita put in another request, which I shall now duly play. She wanted to hear another song by Peter Dawson, the great Australian bass baritone. Well, today we hear The Old Superb, which comes from the Songs of the Sea cycle, the music of Charles Villiers Stanford and lyrics by Henry Newbolt. And Peter's recording dates back to November of 1928 with the orchestra conducted by Malcolm Sargent.
1: The wind was rising easterly.

When I See an Elephant Fly from the soundtrack of Dumbo. Music of Olive Wallace, lyrics by Ned Washington, vocals by Cliff Edwards, Jim Carmichael and the Hall Johnson Choir.

What a voice. Dusty Springfield, and one of her follow-ups to You Don't Have to Say You Love Me. She brought that out in 1966. All I See Is You. It's 10 to 4, everyone. Coming up at 4 p.m, we've got the news on Inner FM. Plenty more to come on Plateau Axes. Today, we're featuring the golden British hits of the top 40 days. Ronnie the Body in the chair right through till 6 p.m. this evening. Ronnie the Body in the chair right through till 6 p.m. this evening.

just see how much I'm feeling it tonight. I got my book here, so maybe we'll start with some spoken word and move into some raps. I do have an Instagram. Last time I was on, I announced I didn't have an Instagram. I do have an Instagram, and the Instagram is Hallographics. That's HAOLOWGRAPHIX .artist. And it's just where I'm putting up my graphics. And if you do need graphic design support, well, you know who to call. I am a hybrid artist, so I guess I can do both music and graphics.

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I thought now would be a good time to hit you with some poems.

was never a fan of the pop quiz. Every time the teacher asked me a question, it was perplexing to me. An individual of sounds, colour, amazing painting portraits enough to sell or trade for a Lamborghini key.

I might let this one roll over again. This is Henry Threadgill with Gently Trapped. Oh, I can't actually see the screen. I've monochromed my laptop, so it's all in black and white.

We are making magic. That is true, Peter. So that was City Lights with Delcy, and this is Mary Halvorsen Quartet.

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ways. So hold me when I'm home, keep the evenings long, crack and break and part ways. I still love you though, I still love you though, I still love you always.

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Good morning, and thanks to Peter for a great show. Always good fun on Friday mornings, that Friday feeling. You've got to love it. Well, welcome to Friday Magazine, where you can eavesdrop on ideas. Today on the show, I've got a little